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0: 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It's the V Bros. My name's Mikey V. Got my big bro, Frankie V, with me, and our bestie, Gianna.
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1: We're getting advice from Maria inside group chat tonight. Her man is spending Mother's Day with his ex only because they have a 5-year-old child together, but her man and her also have a 2-year-old together.
0: And his point is, well, my 5-year-old daughter is going to remember this. Our 2-year-old won't. She is not happy. Linda, you're inside group chat.
2: I'm with her. I would be losing my mind. I'd be like, I'm about to be your ex as well. And then maybe you'll actually spend Mother's Day with me.
1: Oh, wow.
0: Maybe if she hits in a second ex, you'll have better luck on Mother's Day.
2: Yeah.
0: So you don't think this guy can spend any time this Sunday with his ex?
2: No. I mean, he can maybe drop off like donuts or something for breakfast.
0: Flowers are way too romantic. Donuts it is.
2: Not a chance. You can give her some mediocre, not even good donuts, but, you know, a donut.
0: Yeah.
2: And say, happy Mother's Day so that, you know, his daughter can see his mother being taken care of, or her mother being taken care of.
0: All right, valid point. Appreciate you joining group chat. Now, Rebecca, what are you thinking?
3: Why can't you just do their pre-Mother's Day celebration on Saturday, and then the current girlfriend gets Sunday?
0: So you would force your boyfriend to only celebrate the day before with his ex?
3: I wouldn't force him to do anything, but if he wants to be with me, that's what would happen.
1: What does Nick Cannon do? How does he celebrate Mother's Day?
0: They do one big Zoom. They rent a villa.
3: I was going to say, they do something together.
4: I think they're all friends, aren't they? Aren't all of his like exes, like baby moms, like, aren't they all like cordial?
1: Now I genuinely want to know what he does. He needs to do a day in the life this weekend.
0: They rent a villa. They all go on vacation probably.
1: All right, well, I'm sure this guy doesn't have the money to do that right now, but...
0: Is that Nick Cannon and his entourage? No, it's just his baby mamas and kids.
4: That's it.
0: We'll get to the conversation. We've had a video of this lady explaining the whole scenario.
1: Mm-hmm.
0: You can comment on that on our Instagram, at VBrosOnAir.
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6: Mm. Can I tell you something? At this point, I would go bankrupt on the team. I don't know if I'm throwing another $100
4: in. Oh, come on. Don't sell the team.
0: Come on.
4: Sell the team.
6: How do we? Yeah, exactly. I'm gonna have some kind of a controversy. I'm going to be like that owner of the LA.

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2: We're getting advice from Maria inside group chat tonight. Mother's Day is coming up, and her man wants to spend it with his ex because him and his ex have a 5-year-old together, but him and Maria have a 2-year-old.
1: But his point is, my 5-year-old daughter is going to remember this, and I want her to see me spending time with mom. She is not happy. Brenda, you're inside group chat.
3: Look, I think she has every right to be mad. If I just gave birth to a child, I would want him to be with me on Mother's Day, too.
1: I guess we're coming to the conclusion that, you know, this girl's right to be mad, but what is the solution here?
3: Go over for a couple hours. Spend a couple hours at the other house. It's Mother's Day. Let her be with her kid, and then spend the rest of the day with the woman he's with.
1: So you'd be perfectly fine if you went over there for lunch. Lunch, maybe dropped off a card, had a good time, but was back for dinner, say?
3: I would say keep it short. An hour, maybe two.
4: Here's the solution. Why don't they just have one big Brady Bunch happy family? They all just do it together. Two kids, the two girls.
2: I fear she wouldn't have called us if that was an option. So, guy's gonna have to split his day,
3: her own time.
2: Yeah, exactly.
1: Okay, Brenda, thank you for joining Group

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0: 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It's the V Bros, Mikey V, Frankie V, and Gianna.
1: Tame Impala and Jenny right there with Dracula at number 9.
0: And here's Pink Panther, this is Zara Larsson, stateside, number 8.

0: 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My name's Mikey V. Got my big bro, Frankie V, with me and our bestie, Gianna.
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0: We have a battle for number 1 tonight. Somber Homewrecker up against new Olivia Dean. Drop dead.

0: 104.5 SNX, West Michigan's number one hit music station. It's the V Bros. Mine is Mikey V. Got my big bro, Frankie V, with me, and our bestie, Gianna.
1: Sienna Spyro right there with Die on This Hill at number three.
0: We'll get into your new number one song tonight, your Tuesday night. Doing that next after Somber, Homewrecker, your runner-up, number two.

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1: Playing Are You Smarter Than a V Bro? We got Brooke on the phone. Which brother do you want to play against, Mikey V or Frankie V?
2: Frankie.
0: Ooh.
1: Frankie V is in the hot seat. The first person to get two questions right will be the winner. Brooke, you get the first question. You ready?
2: Yes.
1: Brooke, Sabrina Carpenter performed at the Met Gala last night. She did a surprise duet singing Landslide with who?
2: Stevie Nicks. Can you not hear me? Stevie
1: Brooke,
2: Nicks.
1: That is correct. Stevie Nicks. Good job.
3: Well done.
1: 1 point for you. Over to you, Frankie V. Frankie.
3: Yeah.
1: Also talking about the Met Gala, lots of stars there, but one in particular had everyone talking because it was the first time she'd been there in over 10 years. Who was it?
4: And people said she was semi-underwhelming. However, she did show up with her daughter and her husband. She goes by the name Beyoncé Knowles.
1: Yes!

0: 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It's the V Bros, Mikey V, alongside my big bro, Frankie V, and our bestie, Gianna. It's all about those positive vibes every single night with the V Bros. Amanda, what's one thing making you smile tonight?
1: Because I'm graduating a year early.
0: Wow.
2: Oh, yay.
0: What are you, a year early? Wow, 3 years of school in 4 years. That's a lot.
3: I feel like a lot of people want to stay later, like 5, 6, or 7 years. What makes you want to get out of college
2: yeah,
3: sooner?
2: That was me.
0: Most of my friends took longer.
1: Well, guys, I'm going for my master's in the fall.
2: Amazing. Yeah. Look at you.
0: Yes, big congrats, and thank you for spreading those positive vibes with the V Bros.

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2: 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She's so dope. Bella Kay. 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
1: The vocals, though, that was Sienna Spyro. 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

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What is the word of the year? Even though we're only halfway through the year, according to this survey, most Americans already have a word that sums up 2026. Man, we haven't even gone through summers yet, but whatever.

104.5 SNX. Are you depressed? And you might be, according to this study. They say that people who can't eat without watching TV are three times more likely to be depressed. Eating while watching something, either your TV or your phone, has been linked with higher food intake and poor awareness of hunger cues. Studies suggest this distracted eating pattern may also correlate with worse mood and higher depressive symptoms in this research. No. First off, I go into like a blood curling rage when I hear people chew. Even myself. I don't even want to hear myself chew. The sound of chewing makes me want to just

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2: Okay, it's almost cicada season, which is, you know, is those bugs that like invade everywhere and they encourage us to stomp them out, which feels sad sometimes, but they are gross. Now, did you know that cicadas are edible? Apparently, they taste like shrimp or peanut butter, which is an interesting, like, no. I'm going to need to know whether or not I bite into one if it is going to taste like shrimp or peanut butter. Those are two different tastes that you got to get ready for. Either way, I'm not trying to. You can have one first, but...

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You're about to meet Tori on Ask Buster. Tori is not a girl's girl. You're going to hate Tori. Although there might be some people that identify with her. We'll break it all down next. We'll talk to her. Ask Buster's on the way.

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0: West Michigan's number one hit music station, 104.5 SNX. McDonald's expanding. So they're getting into the energy drink and craft soda world. So, which, honestly, that makes a lot of sense. I mean, you ever have a Coca-Cola from McDonald's versus a Coke from anywhere else? It's delicious. They say that it's how it's shipped. You know, like, there's all sorts of conspiracies as to why McDonald's Coke tastes better than any other Coke. But I'd also like to go back to the headline of this where it says McDonald's expands, which is pretty much what we do whenever we eat it.
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1: Hey, man, hopefully this doesn't hit too close to home for you, but if it does, maybe you can sort of weigh in. A divorce coach has said that they have these five most commonly missed red flag signs that your relationship or marriage could be headed towards divorce, and you should jump in front of them if you experience these things. I'll run

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2: These are the five most commonly missed red flag signs in your relationship that if you address sooner could steer you away from divorce. By the way, this comes from a divorce coach. They say a divorce can feel like it comes from out of left field sometimes, but the chances are that the signs were there all along. So, for example, on this list, if your partner chooses defensiveness or denial to avoid blame, damn, I'm guilty of that. but like on small things, like I'll be like, I don't know how the crumbs got all over the kitchen. Must have been the baby. Number four, having a misalignment of values. Oh, that's big. But you should know that going into your relationship. Like, what are each other's priorities and do they align? Also on this list is showing little compassion or care. Yes, if whatever you're doing that means a lot to you, it should also mean a lot to your partner. And if it doesn't, they might be a bit of a narcissist. I believe that. Also on this list of the most commonly missed red flag signs in your relationship is being inauthentic with friends and family. Yeah. I mean, you should have a genuine sort of care about your significant other's friends or family. But like, look, sometimes you got to fake the funk, right? Like, oh, yeah, that sounds great. Aunt whoever or whatever. Also on this list, coming in at number one, having an unhealthy relationship with their immediate family. Oh, okay. So that kind of goes back to, yeah, unhealthy is one thing. You know, saying that you like the color that they picked out for the blinds, even though you didn't care, that's one. Having an unhealthy relationship with your significant other's family, that's a big problemo. So if you've got any of these, this former therapist, divorce coach, Crystal Jackson, she says that you need to address it immediately. Don't sweep it under the rug, because as my wife always says, if you sweep enough stuff under the rug, you'll eventually trip over it. Also, I like that therapist's name, Crystal Jackson. 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

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Whoa, this could be big. 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That's right. A brand that I guarantee you know, we've all known our whole lives. 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

0: Five Lies Tell Your Mom phone scam is very, very funny. A daughter calling her mom up to say that the daycare that mom owns lost a kid. A child lost. Mom's reaction is the greatest. What was the one quote in the thing that you thought was the funniest?
1: We don't be on the news.
2: It's Mojo in the Mornings, 5 at 6:55. 5 at 6:55, yo,
0: 5 at 6:55, yo, now. Poor Bianca is having to act as our engineer this morning. She's such a trooper.
3: My resume now.
1: Good job, Bianca.
0: I'm getting you employee of the month for this one.
3: Thank you. Do I get my face on the wall?
0: You know what? I'll get you that and your own personal parking spot.
3: Oh, thank you. So I don't have to keep parking in the lot anymore.
0: No, it'll be in the lot. Yeah, it'll be one of those little handmade signs that
1: Bianca's
0: we have.
1: Bianca's an octopus, man.
3: I park in the spot that says this is not a parking spot.
0: Yeah. Well, listen, we got some technical issues behind the scenes today. Or one of our TVs is out, so we got
3: Josh and James just staring at us, struggling.
1: Rhonda's doing too.
3: No one's helping us around here. Yeah.
0: These guys are great.
1: They don't know what to do either.
0: You know what this looks like? This is like me when I have the Comcast guy at the house trying to fix things.
1: Just watching.
0: And I'm just like watching the guy the whole time, and he's like, "Can this guy go? Like, at least go to the refrigerator and get me a water or something." Shannon, you have not met Dan yet. Dan is our champion. He's going for 3 in a row. Dan, say hello to Shannon. She's back this morning.
4: Hi, Dan.
5: Hey, Santa.
0: Dan is great. Dan's been doing a great job here. Kev's been writing the questions this week, and I'll be honest with you. There ain't nothing better than a 5-4 game you know what I mean? Like, we've had some close games. Jacqueline is your challenger today, Dan. Jacqueline is from Brighton. It says here that you're the operations manager of your business, and you're a mom of an almost high school graduate. Aww. Who's the high schooler that's graduating, the class of 2026?
6: His name is Callan.
0: Hey.
6: I'm Hannah, and I'm very proud because he's also an enlisted Marine.
0: Oh, hey, my God.
7: That is
0: what
7: incredible.
0: By the way, at my kids' schools, when they will announce the graduates, and then they'll say, like, in attending Michigan State or attending Grand Valley, mm-hmm. when they say attending or enlisting in the U.S., you know, whatever armed forces, the crowds go crazy at those graduations. I hope Brighton High School does that. So I hope they do that for him.
6: They do. It's beautiful. My oldest, they graduated last year, so we got to see it when those kids were announced.
0: I'm not going to lie to you, Mom. I'd be scared, you know, and this would be a worrisome time right now, but you have a brave, brave young man there, and thank you for his service, and thank you, Mom, for your service of having this child. So thank you so much.
6: Thank you.
0: All right, Dan's going into soundproof area, and I'm rooting for both of you guys today. More so Jacqueline.
1: I'll root for Dan.
0: You root for Dan. Question number one in the 5 at 6:55, there are 5 pop culture trivia questions. Question number one, Kim Kardashian is taking a break from her quest to become a lawyer after failing the official exam multiple times. What is the exam to become a lawyer called?
6: The bar.
0: Question number two, Stefan Diggs was found not guilty on all assault charges tied to the assault accusations made by his former live-in chef.
1: Yes.
0: What NFL team was the last team that Stefan played for?
6: The New England Patriots.
0: Question number three, it's George Clooney's birthday today. He is 65. Which of these movies is not a movie that Clooney starred in? A, Batman and Robin. B, The Perfect Storm. Or C, Ocean's 15.
6: C, Ocean's 15.
0: Question number four. Billie Eilish opened up about what it's like to live with this nervous system disorder characterized by tics. What's it called?
6: Tourette.
0: And question number five. This dear future husband and Made You Look singer's latest album bombed. It debuted at 198 on the Billboard Hot 200 charts. Oh my God, 2 spots away from the last spot. What is her name?
1: 3 seconds. 3, 2.
6: Taylor Swift.
0: No, pass on that one. Taylor Swift in there. It was kind of like a pass. All right, let's bring the champ back from a soundproof area. How did she do?
7: Jacqueline, you did great. You got 4-5.
0: Wow. All
1: right. Nice.
0: Near perfect. She was rolling along, Dan. Are you ready?
5: Yeah, I believe I'm ready.
0: Let's go, buddy. Question number one. Kev's rooting for you.
1: Come on, man.
0: Kim Kardashian is taking a break from her quest to become a lawyer after failing the official exam multiple times. What is the exam to become a lawyer called?
5: Bar?
0: Yes.
7: Yeah, 1-1.
0: Question two. Stefan Diggs was found not guilty on all assault charges tied to assault accusations made by his former live-in chef.
1: Yes.
0: What was the last NFL team that Stefan played for?
5: Come on, it's easy. The Patriots.
0: Yes.
7: 2-2.
0: Question three. It's George Clooney's birthday today. He is 65. Which of these movies is not a Clooney movie? A, Batman and Robin. B, The Perfect Storm. Or C, Ocean's 15.
1: 3 seconds.
5: Ocean's 15.
0: Yes.
7: Right.
0: Trick question there, Shannon. Nice trick question. I thought to myself, maybe there was an Ocean's 15. I just didn't. I stopped.
7: Doing 14.
0: Really? They've had that many?
7: They are. It is upcoming.
0: Oh my God. There really are that many?
1: 13 was all women, though, I think, right?
0: I think the last Ocean's movie I might have seen was 2. I don't even think I've gone past that.
1: Yeah. No, man.
0: All right, here's the deal. Jacqueline, you got to put like a spell on this guy. He's got to miss these next two questions to make you a champion. You ready?
6: Yes.
0: Question number four, Dan. Billie Eilish is opening up about what it's like to live with this nervous system disorder characterized by tics. What's it called?
1: 3 seconds. 3, 2.
7: Damn.
5: No, I'm not sure.
0: Oh, it's called Tourette's syndrome.
7: 3-4. Mm.
0: It comes down to this last question. And by the way, it's the only question that Jacqueline missed. Question number five. And I'll say it slowly because sometimes these titles confuse people. This dear future husband and Made You Look singer's latest album bombed. It debuted at 198 on the Billboard Hot 200 charts. To stay our champion, what's her name?
1: 3 seconds. 3, 2, 1.
0: Wow.
5: I had no idea.
0: Megan Trainor is her name. You know why you don't know her name? Because she's 198 on the 200. Crazy. We got a new champion. Jacqueline. She's back with us tomorrow. Congratulations, Jacqueline. And again, congrats to your son. And thank you for what you do. We'll see you tomorrow. Dan, I got a parting gift for you. I feel bad I was rooting there against you, but I don't want you to be mad at me, but you're going to walk away with something nice. We're going to set you up with Panda Express. Got to love a little Panda Express, okay?
5: I'll take some free food.
0: Okay, you got it. Free food for all. Hold on 1 second, we'll get you set up with that. It's Mojo in the Mornings, 5 at 6:55.
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0: All right, guys. 5 Lies is coming up here in a second. But first, I want to know what song you guys want to hear on a Wednesday.
1: Yes.
0: What about A?
1: Ooh.
0: It gets everybody going, doesn't it?

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0: All right, it is Mojo in the morning. We're going to give you a word to enter up on our website to win $1,000. We'll start pay your bills coming up here in a little bit. 13 times a day we give you a chance to win money, so make sure that you're listening. That is coming up here in just a second. And right now, five lies to tell your mom. This is an opportunity for you to phone scam your mom. If you would like to do this, make sure you get in contact with us. Tell Bianca that you want to be on Five Lies and you could be on next week's.
1: It's Mojo in the morning.
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1: Five Lies to tell your mom.
0: Magina.
3: Hi.
0: Magina wants to be on Five Lies to tell your mom. How are you doing, Magina?
3: I'm good. How are you?
0: Fantastic. I accidentally called you Magina.
4: That's why we were laughing.
0: And Kevin was giggling like you.
3: My brother called me Magina. It's all right.
5: See?
0: All right. We're going to phone scam your mom. Bianca, what's the plan?
6: All right. So Magina's aunt kind of serves as the mother role in Magina's life, and she runs a daycare. So we're going to pretend that Magina is at her aunt's daycare and actually lost one of the kids.
4: Oh, jeez.
0: Oh, God.
3: She's going to flip.
0: Magina, here we go. Lie number one, you're going to say, I am stressing out right now. Lie number two.
4: Say, I was changing a diaper and not looking.
0: Lie number three.
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0: Lie number four.
7: I have no idea where they are.
0: And lie number five, his mom is about to be here. What do I do?
3: Okay.
0: You ready?
3: I'm ready.
4: Okay, get that panic going.
0: Here we go. 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
1: 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K-Hart, a.k.a. Chocolate Drop. 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
3: Good morning. We've got a crash in Grand Rapids, 96 eastbound right before Alpine. That is slowing things down from Walker. A disabled vehicle in Granville, 196 eastbound right after Chicago Drive. And a heads up, consumers reporting a massive power outage in the Kentwood area that is impacting traffic lights on Jefferson and Kalamazoo, as well as between 32nd and 52nd. That's a look at your traffic.
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7: Early morning sunshine giving way to more clouds today. It's going to be a cool one with a high of 53. Partly cloudy to mostly clear tonight with some patchy frost out there and a low all the way down to 36. I'm Storm 2 Maine meteorologist Matt Kirkwood tracking West Michigan's weather.
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1: Hey, what up, girl? 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Cause when I leave for the night, I ain't coming.

0: 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It is Where You At Wednesday, where you listening, snapping, Instagram, tweeting, whatever. 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If you got a good one, if you got a good location on there, if you got your work on there, put it in the comments. Let us know, and we'll get you on there.
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Love DeMaiko today. My name is Mike. It's 104.5. It's the next, I guess, Firehouse Subs, which I think there are a few of them here in West Michigan. I know Alpine and Cascade have one. They're doing free subs for anyone named Mike.

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Bad Bunny's look at the Met Gala this week might have been my favorite. It's 104.5 is the next West Michigan's number one hit music station. He was like an old man. So I was on a flight this last week, and I get nosy on flights. Overheard a couple talking about one of their friends who had only been married a week. Got me thinking, who's had the shortest

0: 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My name is Mike. Always online on Instagram, TikTok, all those things, Facebook, at 104.5 SNX and at On Air Mike, M-I-K-E. Who listening has had the shortest marriage? I overheard some things on a flight this last week, and I get nosy. And they were like, oh, our friend's only been married like a week. I was like, oh, wow. Who's had the shortest one? 616-770-8104.
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3: And I don't know why, as a fisherman, you need to be in camo. 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
3: 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Maybe it's like their deer office, but maybe they're waterproof too. I don't get it. I ain't asked that. But I'm like, finally, after seeing all of these people, I'm like, yo, come here. But they didn't come, but they could hear me from there. I'm like, what's going on? They're like, hey, what's up? I'm like, what are y'all doing out there? What's going on? It was like, we're walleye fishing. I was like, okay. He's like, yeah, it's walleye season. Yeah, I love it. Then one guy's like, I'm not here for fish. I'm just getting away from my wife. I'm like, now that is an activity to get away from your significant other, bro. 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

104.5 SNX. It's Schmitty. I was just talking to my friend about this, who got back from Florida flying an airline that said they were not serving any kind of food or drink, despite the fact he was in first class. I just saw Delta announce they are fully cutting food and bev from more than 450 flights. And I'm like, ah!

keep on rolling. Game one of round two goes to the Pistons. Big win over Cleveland last night, 111-101. I just love seeing all these West Michigan bars packed with Pistons fans. You'll hear game two Thursday night on our sister station, 93.

104.5 SNX, West Michigan's number one hit music station. It's Schmitty. I'm wondering if it's dangerous or not. I know. All of you are riding around with that low tire pressure light on for a lot longer than it should be. But seriously, how long can you go? Because I feel like with the weather getting warm, cold, am I really going to get down to my hands and knees and put air in those tires until we're sure what the weather wants to do? So that's an X. For just

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3: 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But Noah Kahan, yeah, this album is pretty phenomenal. 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One of those new tracks, Noah Kahan, this is called Doors, 104.5 SNX.

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1: Brand new Noah Khan. 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

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It's Schmitty. You guys have the chance. I would love to introduce you to a new angel named Annika. This is a sad loss in Rockford. Her story is amazing. I'm thinking about her family, but I would love for you to learn more. 104.5.

0: Republic called Need Your Love, 104.5 SNX, West Michigan's number one hit music station. It's Schmitty. Listen, I love someone that can laugh off a mistake. That, to me, is a top-tier trait. And I've got to give it up for the Amway Riverbank Run. Did you guys see this? This year's finisher medals have a little bit of a mistake. They're missing a letter, so instead of finisher, the I is missing, and it just says fincher. But listen to how beautifully they handled this. Race organizers posting to Facebook, somewhere between mile one and the finish line, the I didn't quite make it. While the ribbon missed a letter, your accomplishment did not, and we are genuinely sorry for the oversight. Come on, that's marketing, people. That's marketing. This Saturday, my runners, I know that you are gearing up. Good luck.
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Bruno Mars tomorrow morning, sending you to Ford Field. Just make sure you got that alarm set for Mojo in the morning. It's easy, too. You can set that alarm on our iHeart.

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1: 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They start hissing at you, their tongue out, they start chasing you for no apparent reason. 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
1: 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We got $1,000 trying to get to a grand almost every hour. 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
1: Hey, you mind if we put on a reverse with a quick? 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

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You know, it's got to be a little weird as Sabrina Carpenter's family members. I'm sure they're proud, but at the same time of how sensual her music is, they got to be like, oh,

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You know, Taylor was talking about spending $700,000 on catering for her wedding. And I'm like, is she serving gold? Is she going to be cutting up silver as an appetizer? What are you talking about?

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1: Yeah. 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

0: 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Hey, you think I'm having a good show today or nah?
1: Oh, no.
0: Well, all right, Martha, hold on one second. 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

0: 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Let me ask you this, though. Who is the most unreliable person you know?
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0: You're the unreliable person in your life?
1: Yes.
0: Yeah, I can see that. I mean, you're literally at work, not doing work, and calling me instead, so.

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We are West Michigan's number one hit music station, 104.5 SNX. And people are saying that he is the short king of our generation, and I'm cool with that. Bruno Mars, 4'11", Bruno Mars, hopped out of bed, grabbed a fedora, and decided to come out with this song. And he was talking about how he was like, I've had new music forever. I just didn't want to release it because I didn't think anybody wanted it. And it's like, brother, ask us next time. Of course you wanted this.

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1: 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So that's what this is with Opalite. I had a

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Mikey V, Frankie V, and Gianna. Mother's Day is Sunday, but what does mom really want this year? There's one thing moms want this year, and we're going to share that with you next.

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It's Mikey V, Frankie V, and our best friend Gianna. As we get ready for Mother's Day on Sunday, we have a list of motherisms, things that all moms say to make you laugh. I'm curious if you're a mom, if you agree with these. We'll go through them next.

0: 104.5 SNX is the V Bros. My name's Mikey V. Got my big bro, Frankie V, with me and our bestie, Gianna. Joined by Rebecca. So, of course, Mother's Day is on Sunday, right?
1: Yeah.
0: And this list came out, it was trending earlier today. It was actually kind of funny. The most common things moms say to their kids, they're known as motherisms. And I think every mom out there at one point has done a motherism to their kid. One of them is, don't talk with your mouth full.
1: Absolutely.
0: If everyone else jumped off a cliff, would you do it?
2: Dad would say that one.
1: Yeah, dad one, absolutely.
0: And the number one motherism is when you try to sneak something by her, she says, do you think I was born yesterday?
3: Of course. Yep.
2: Wait, what about 'cause I said so? That was one that I hated the most.
3: Oh.
2: Why do I have to do this? Don't ask questions because I said so.
0: And one other one I got to add this, it wasn't the number one, but Mikey heard this a lot growing up, and oftentimes it was our dad, not our mom. But Mikey, you'd forget your head if it wasn't screwed on top of your shoulders.
2: That's still valid.
3: That is a fact. Not Mikey.
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0: 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It's the V Bros. 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
0: Nikki, why are you smiling?
2: Actually, my mom and I have been in a prolonged fight for about a month, and we finally got on the phone and kind of like hashed it out. So
0: love that. Well, you got

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1: And you did it just in time for Mother's Day Sunday, so well done.
2: Exactly.
0: Remember when I was fighting with my dad for like 2 months and you guys put him live on the air to make me apologize to him? That's how we got over it. So at least you got to do it in private.
1: Yeah, if you and your mom get another fight, give us a call. But you guys not But hey, hopefully you guys enjoy Mother's Day on Sunday together. Thank your phone positive vibes of the V-Bros.

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